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1: It's McCabe, and Olivia Rodrigo is getting ready to do her Daisy Kane Music Festival ahead of her tour. 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

1047 WNOK. Pumpkin Spice is on the way. Did you see Dunkin' is going to drop theirs in the next couple weeks? And then at the end of August on the 25th, Starbucks is dropping their pumpkin drinks.

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1: 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That's right. His boat just ran out of fuel. He survived on the condensation water, oatmeal, and

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2: 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There's a beagle who's going viral named Scooter because he was rushed to the emergency vet in Australia because he ate an entire 2.5-pound bag of gummy worms. He's okay now, thankfully.

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1: Something to look out for next time you're traveling. Microsoft is warning that there are fake hotel Wi-Fi pages that are literally just designed to steal your information. So if you're like at the hotel and it says, oh, hotel Wi-Fi, make sure it's the official one and not like a decoy Wi-Fi. New York City.

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1: McCabe, this is why you need to lock up your candy, not only from your roommates or your partner, but from your animals. There's a beagle who's going viral named Scooter because he was rushed to the emergency vet in Australia because he ate an entire 2.5-pound bag of gummy worms. He's okay now, thankfully.

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1: I was talking to an actor recently about maybe doing a role in a movie, channeling something in you that you're not really able to express very often. And I think that that's kind of a cool concept, is that maybe there's something that I want to express or Tyler wants to express that maybe isn't really possible to do in everyday life. And it's a really cool thing to be able to be on stage and get away with doing certain things because you're performing. And so there's kind of things within me that are able to come out a little bit more than what could happen inside of a mall.
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1: It's McCabe, and I'm sure the TSA sees a lot of weird things at the airport. Nothing as weird as this. Somebody tried to go to the Alabama Gulf Shores International Airport with stolen cannonballs in their checked luggage. They stole them from nearby Fort Morgan.

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1: Through the month of August, you can get a massive bucket of iced coffee at some Dunkin's. I've been trying to find this. 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
1: It's McCabe. Did you say you don't have to buy an iPhone or even an iPad or a Mac anymore? You can lease them from Apple. 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
0: McCabe, what do you think should be a Netflix documentary? Like, what was that story in the news or thing that happened in your life that you would just like to know every little detail about? Kelsey, what do you think?
2: Definitely the FTX Sam Bankman-Fried story. I think what he did to people.
0: Oh, yeah, the crypto thing.
2: Disgusting, and I think he needs to really be exposed for who he is, and he deserves the ultimate punishment. And I just think it's crazy that he just seems to keep getting away with it.
0: I don't know. The guy's in jail now, but that is absolutely going to be a documentary.
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1: The survey says that 3 in 4 Americans don't have enough money to handle, like, a financial setback. Look at, I think we can start worrying about 2 months out when the paycheck gets a little bigger. I think we're all looking to Friday, right?

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2: Just like that, it's the first weekend of October. We are out here together this hour on the new hit list. Thanks for locking in on socials at New Hit List. I'm at La Crystal Rosas. This is Somber here. It's called My Body Isn't Ready.

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1: The new hit list. I'm Crystal Rosas. Pete Davidson was defending his ex, Ariana Grande, from all the haters and the body shamers. Here she is, Petal.

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1: We got a handful more for you here on the new hit list. I am back Monday night, okay? Till then, at La Crystal Rosas. New Nickelback, Make Me Love You. Mwah.

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Well, happy first weekend of October. It's Zach Dillon checking in after midnight on a Friday night. You going to stay up all night with me? Okay, I need some company. Dominic

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1: Well, I'm glad Walmart's coming out and saying, yeah, they're not going to do this, but there was rumors that they were going to set prices based on a person's shopping history. 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If they know you're buying things and they'll raise the price. We'll talk about more of that 10 minutes away. 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

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You can check out now from a few weekends ago in Vegas, iHeartRadio Music Festival presented by Capital One. 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
1: So October, here we are, new month. 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That sounds fun. 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
1: I was sad this week to see that Principal Belding from Saved by the Bell, that was like my childhood, passed away at the age of 75. Tame Impala, Loser Now. That's on the radio tonight.

0: 97 WNOK. We got money coming back on Monday and a chance to go to our iHeartRadio Jingle Ball concert in New York City. So the deal is starting Monday right here on the radio. You'll have 9 chances to win $1,000, and then you'll qualify for the grand prize trip to our iHeartRadio Jingle Ball in New York City, which is going to be massive this year. Such a fun trip to New York City around the holidays. Maybe you can take some time and go to Rockefeller Center and see that magical tree while you're there. It'll just be a fun time away from, you know, home. So get ready for that Monday, 9 a.m., your first chance to win right here.
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And make sure you follow me on Instagram and TikTok. I got the blue check mark on Instagram, so you know it's me. 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

The Midlands number one hit music station, 104.7 WNOK. I'm always so curious why they sit in the boardroom and go, you know what, this city, this city, this city, this city, this city. We'll do these five cities and we'll do this special, and this is what Chipotle did. They didn't include us, but yet some of these cities are included. I'll tell you what they're

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1: It's Zach Dillon on the radio. The Zach Dillon on Instagram and TikTok. Margaritas are returning to Chipotle for a limited time. Did you see this? And they're only coming to five cities, and they're not coming here. It's like, come on. It's all leading up to Halloween. The $6 classic margarita made with tequila, triple sec, citrus juice, agave nectar, and lime will pop up at one restaurant each weekend in October in Denver, Colorado, New York City, Dallas, Los Angeles, and New Orleans. 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But it's like, why can we never be the city chosen for things like this?
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1: So I guess there's a new free gas postcard scam that's out there. 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
2: This is awful, and it'll obviously hit the elderly that fall for it probably more than younger people, because we get a little bit on guard, us younger people. And we got to make sure that we're not getting taken advantage of. 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And, of course, that sparks our interest because we're like, oh, I can save money. Oh, all right. Well, where's the how? This sounds too good to be true. 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Have you heard that saying? If something sounds too good to be true, it probably is. So some of the mailers that these scammers are mailing out are designed to look official, may actually even use names like AAPP. 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To resemble trusted organizations. But victims who respond can be charged small processing fees and then get hit with unauthorized or recurring charges. Consumer advocates say the real goal is often to collect payment and personal information, not just the initial fee. If you get a postcard that promises free gas or groceries, experts recommend verifying the offer through a trusted phone number before handing over any information. 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

104.7 WNOK, the Midlands number one hit music station. So America is becoming what they're calling the land of fake rich people. I'll tell you what they mean by that in about 7 minutes after 3 o'clock in the morning now on a Friday night. Come on.

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It's Zach Dillon. Hey, hope you're having a great weekend. Thanks for keeping us along, obviously. And don't forget that TJ and Riggins are back Monday morning starting at 6 a.m. to kick off another work week right here on 104.7 WNOK.

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1: It's after 4 on an early Saturday morning. If you're still up hanging out on a Friday night, well, you haven't slept yet, so to you it's still a Friday night, and you're doing pretty good. I have to be up. You don't have to be up. Or maybe you're working, and I'm working. Well, there's that. America's most neighborly cities when we come back.

1047 WNOK. There's no way there's actually people that like candy corn. No way. I mean, it's October now. It's Halloween month. And Tombstone, who makes pizzas, is making... I'm going to tell you about it in 10 minutes. Yeah, I think it's the most disgusting thing I've heard in months. Hang on. She like

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1: There's no way people actually like candy corn. I mean, that's got to be the worst candy ever made. Actually, maybe second worst. Peeps. Those marshmallow things around Easter time. They probably happen for Halloween, too. Peeps is quite possibly worse than candy corn. But candy corn's down there as one of the worst, if not the worst. It depends on the day. But Tombstone, who makes pizzas, they have launched a limited-time candy corn pizza for Halloween. That sounds absolutely horrid. Why on earth would anyone in a boardroom be like, you know what? Candy corn's like the greatest thing ever. Let's put it on pizza. These people are insane.
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Did you see finally we got a date at least of the theatrical release of Game of Thrones, Aegon's Conquest, the movie they're going to make out of Game of Thrones? 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
1: 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All right, have an awesome night. I'll leave you with Stupid Song, Olivia Rodrigo, and a great first weekend coming up of October. I feel it for you. 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
1: Yeah, Jason Derulo, part of the iHeartRadio Jingle Ball Tour presented by Capital One. They just announced lineups. Tickets went on sale to the public this week. So you'll see a lot of Jason Derulo Jingle Ball content in December. It's going to

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1: I hope you're enjoying your Saturday. I love these weekend vibes, right? What up? It's Raph. I got some Sombra on the way. First, let's do some Dua Lipa.

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I love those new songs she added to the Life of a Showgirl, the encore, right? 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
0: Oh, look at you being the amazing girlfriend right now, picking him up from his job.
1: I try.
0: Make sure you tell him that he owes you, okay? 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
1: That's

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1: Lisa, what do you got going on right now?
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1: Got some Bieber on the way. Taylor Swift's Patient Zero from her latest album release or re-release, The Life of a Showgirl, The Encore, right? First East Side. 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

104.7 WNOK. All right, what's going on for the weekend? Thanks for hanging out. My name is Hayes. I'm here. You and me, a couple hours. We've got good music on the way this hour from Olivia Dean. I know I got Teddy Swims, Mr. Know-It-All coming up. Can't go wrong with Rihanna on your radio. Hope you're having a fantastic weekend with me.

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Teddy Swims just said, hey, you know why I named my tour the Ugly Tour? Because it sounded funny. That's what he told Yahoo News this week.

The Midlands number one hit music station, 104.7 WNOK. You know, one of the questions I always get is, what are you giving away? How do I win stuff? It's very easy. 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
1: Oh my gosh, I just read a story that in Dubai, the police departments there are now using Ferraris. Can you imagine getting pulled over by a Ferrari, but it's a police officer? Could that be happening here in the U.S.?

0: This is 104.7 WNOK. That is such a good song, surprisingly so. You know, when I first heard about Nickelback having new music, I'm like, I don't know what to expect. But then I heard the song, and I'm like, that actually is pretty good from Nickelback. What's up, it's Hayes. We're back on Monday, paying bills. $1,000 could be yours. What do you need to do with that money? Are you paying bills? Are you saving it for a rainy day? We want to know. Hit me up, the iHeartRadio app. Use that red talkback mic. Tell me your name, where you're listening, and tell me what you'd spend that $1,000 on. And when you win on Monday, you're going to be qualified for the VIP grand prize of a trip for two to our iHeartRadio Jingle Ball in New York City. Hey, Bruno Mars on the way with Rosé. We got Dominic Fike and Baby Doll coming up.
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8: I want to, like, not be behind the piano the entire time. I mean, I love the piano, but I want it to, like, kind of almost like a musical roller coaster in a way. It starts off with me on piano, and then the band, like, trickles in. It's not, like, all of them at once, and it just becomes sonically, musically bigger. And then we dip down.

0: 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And then at the end, the full band comes back. So a roller coaster of musical emotions.
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for TJ and Riggins in the morning, 104.7 WNOK. So many people asking about this song. I'm glad you like it. Thanks for requesting it. It's Stella Lefty. This one's called Boston.

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Teddy Swims playing iHeartRadio's Jingle Ball in New York City, and you could be going as a VIP. We are getting you qualified for that VIP trip Monday morning, 9 a.m. We'll give you a keyword, get you $1,000, and then you could be on your way as a VIP to see this dude, Mr. Know-It-All.

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0: 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And I got to tell you, Monday's going to come before you know it. And the good thing about Monday is you can win $1,000 to get your bills paid. We're back with some keywords. We'll start throwing them your way at 9 a.m. on Monday morning. Not only could you win $1,000 with the keyword give you, get qualified to be a VIP at our Jingle Ball in New York City to see Somber, Alex Warren, Teddy Swims, and more. 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
2: So it's a good song right there by request, Malcolm Todd, Earrings. What's up for the weekend? 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

The Midlands number one hit music station, 104.7 WNOK. You know, I was watching the VMAs last weekend, and I couldn't help but think about the Britney Madonna moment from years ago that went famous before you could go viral. And then Madonna and Charlie XCX, I'm like, are they going to redo that again this year?

Your home for TJ and Riggins in the morning, 104.7 WNOK. All right, here's the deal. We've got something cool happening starting Monday. We're paying bills where you can win $1,000, but on top of that, you could be a VIP at our Jingle Ball to see this guy, Teddy Swims. I'll break it down for you and tell you what you need to know coming up in about 10 minutes.

0: 104.7 WNOK. Taylor Swift getting creative with the video. Patient Zero, man, like that song. What's up? It is Hayes. Okay, so Monday, we're back. Paying bills on your radio. 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And here's the deal. When you win, you're going to qualify for a chance to be our Jingle Ball VIP. Tickets for two, a whole trip to iHeartRadio Z100 Jingle Ball in New York with Somber, Alex Warren, Charlie Puth, Hilary Duff, Teddy Swim, Sienna Spyro, and a whole lot more. It is all happening Monday. Paying bills, $1,000. You and a guest could get that VIP trip to Jingle Ball, all right? So enjoy the weekend, but just know that's coming up Monday morning.
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What do we feel good about today? What are we excited about? Are you celebrating something? 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
1: Did you see Ariana Madix is starting acting? 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
1: I'm Elizabeth Bethany. My husband turning 40 soon, so I've been doing 40 gifts leading up to it. And I figured the hardest part would be coming up with the list. So I put this list together, and honestly, it was pretty easy. I have more than 40 things in case anything goes wrong, but I've messed up so many times. Like, coming up with the list and then also, like, that does not compare to having to go out and buy the things or make the things or even just present the things. But I do feel like, you know, it shows effort. It shows caring and love, right? Hopefully.
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7: Jill, why don't you tell the class what you did this weekend?
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1: 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I really enjoy what Noah Wyle said while giving a speech the other day. You got to hear this coming up in 6 minutes.

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1: I'm going to say this in the nicest intentional way possible. That Teddy Swims is giving such grandpa vibes lately. It's like the outfit or something. I don't know if it's the haircut. I mean, he's a very fun grandpa.

Bethany, I would love to know what songs that you are loving right now, or even which ones you're hating. 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

0: 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Spread the joy if you can. If you're feeling it, you share it, and then other people might feel it with you. So I'm Melissa Bethany. Jay, what happened today?
1: I work with kids with autism, and one of them unprompted turned around to me today and told me that he loved me.
0: Oh my goodness, the out of nowhere L-bomb? That means the most, I bet.
1: I know. He turned around my day. That kid's the bomb.
0: It's got to be such a really hard job, but I imagine there are also a lot of moments of gratitude and joy.
1: Oh, it is. But the parents are mainly the tough part. The kids are the best, though.
0: Of course, typical.
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I can't.

0: again, okay?
1: They now have Spooky D, which is Sunny D, but they say it's a milky color and you don't know the flavor. 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
1: Have you seen these stories about people jumping into sewers? And like that they have a reason allegedly for it. We got to talk. Give me 7 minutes.

0: 94.7 WNOK. But I'm Elizabeth Bethany, and I was saying people have been jumping into sewers. And you said you saw this, right?
1: It was so weird. I'm like, what are they doing?
0: Turns out it was for a reason. They were basically like dumpster diving, but sewer diving, trying to find people's gold. And I'm never going to hate on that hustle.
1: Exactly.
0: But experts in the subject, yes, there are, I guess, sewage experts, also, you know, like the metal detector know-it-alls. They said that, especially in a city, the sewage is being flushed so often that you're never going to find anything. And these people who have been caught admitting to that, I'm all about risking it to go viral, to get rich things, to just do it for the experience and the story. But none of this walking around in people's, millions of people's poop is actually worth it. You can come up with a better story.
1: Oh my God, I love this station so much. Oh my God.
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I'm sick of people looking at me crazy when I say I don't like Halloween or fall season. Like, everything's dying. Everything is a prank or whatever. Like, ooh, spooky. You gotta guess what's gonna happen or what flavor it is. I don't want any of it.

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1: I'm Elizabeth Bethany, and I always appreciate you calling. What's up?
2: Fun fact, both of our babies are in the running for baby of the year.
1: Hey, you're going to lose.
2: We'll see. May the best one win.
1: What place are you in?
2: In the group, currently third.
1: Okay, go ahead. Are we in the same group?
2: I don't think so.
1: Okay, good. Although, I don't know how much more effort I'm going to put into this. I saw that there are over 7,000 groups, and I'm only in fifth place, so I feel like that's 35,000th place.
2: I know. I told my friends today, I'm like, I don't know why I did this. It's a lot of effort to keep posting.
1: It's so dumb. I'm so mad at myself, the amount of effort I've already put in. And my son, it's like through the Honest Company or whatever, and my son is allergic to their soap.
2: Wait, mine was allergic to the diapers. She's broke down a rash from them.
1: Oh my God. So we definitely, neither of us should win.
2: No.
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I'm Elizabeth Bethany, and if you're streaming us on the iHeartRadio app, hit that red mic and drop me a message. 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
1: I'm Elizabeth Anae. 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
1: I hope you have an excellent rest of your weekend. 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
0: You already know, baby. I got a lot of stuff on the way. Got some Flo Rida, some Fade, some Chappelle Roan, Zara Larsson. And right now we getting started with some Ariana Grande. This one is called Hate That I Made You Love Me.

some Samba right now on the Move Mixdown. I'm DJ Extreme on the set. We're going to slow it down real quick. It's the vibe right now. We're going to Colombia. This one, it's Fade. It's called Que Vuelta Vox right now.

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